0: There's a fresh plea this morning to roll up those sleeves as the cold and flu season puts a strain on our national blood supplies. Lifeblood's Anya Tandon says we'll need more than 12,000 donations across the country over the next week, particularly from those with an O blood type.
1: O negative and O positive blood are really important in emergencies. O negative blood is a universal blood type, which is why it's really critical when a patient's blood type is unknown.
0: Appointments are available this week at Lifeblood Centres at Hobart, Burnie, Launceston and Devonport. You can make one online or by calling 13 1495.
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0: To sport now, AFL coaches are calling the league's anti-tanking rule unfathomable. Clubs have been warned they could be fined for resting key players in the week before finals. Doggies coach Luke Beveridge has told Fox their team selections should not be scrutinised.
3: I'd question how the AFL could question a club, because you're questioning the medical department from a club as well. We're all trying to win. So no matter what happens, you're going to go out trying to win that game.
0: And British tennis star Emma Raducanu has pulled out of this month's US Open, with the former champ still struggling with a stress fracture that saw her miss Wimbledon. While Serena and Venus Williams have confirmed they'll play in the women's doubles at the upcoming Cincinnati Open. I'm Ebony Ablett. That's the latest in news and sport.
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5: Hi there, today for Burnie and the Northwest Coast. Forecast is for a partly cloudy day, possible shower, small hail in the morning and afternoon around the west, and a top of 14 for tomorrow. Sunshine 14, possible shower Thursday 14. You're up to date at 7BU.
2: 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Lee Dixon.

Good morning. It's Lee Dixon here playing better music and more of it while you work. Cutting Crew just died in your arms tonight. Welcome to Tuesday. How are you going? You well? Have you downloaded the iHeart app yet? If not, do it. You can listen to us anywhere, anytime. And if you're looking for a new podcast, you're bound to find it there. Coming up for you shortly, Joan Armour Trading. Ram Jam before 11. And Bruno Mars. It's Marry You coming up shortly. Baby, I think I wanna marry you. Back to 1990 now, though, with Robert Palmer and UB40 for I'll Be Your Baby Tonight. Better music while you work.

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It's Alanis Morissette's You Ought to Know. We're playing Better Music While You Work. G'day, it's Lee here. Tuesday the 4th of August 2026. 80s lunch, not too far away. We're getting primed up with George Harrison shortly. Got my mind set on you. Fleetwood Mac. You can go your own way. And Naked Eyes still to come. Better Music While You Work, also 1300 655 111 is my phone number. If you spot anything worth a mention today, it could be a road hazard radar, maybe you've got a community event coming up you'd like to plug, it'd be great to hear from you. Here's Chic.

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And Naked Eyes, always something there to remind me. This is 7BU. Stand by. We'll catch up with Andrew Savage, our business bloke, next.

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1: Good afternoon, I'm Ebony Ablett. The TV industry claims the federal government's gambling reforms are currently unworkable and should be delayed. An inquiry into the changes is continuing in Canberra. Free TV CEO Bridget Fair says the reforms will disproportionately impact commercial broadcasters.
2: We recognise the community's concerns around gambling harm, and we accept that further wagering advertising restrictions are coming, but we would say that those restrictions should be workable and applied fairly across the sectors that carry wagering advertisers.
1: Qantas is reportedly looking to send 1,000 jobs to India as it ramps up the use of AI in its operations. According to the Fin Review, marketing, finance, HR and other back office positions are in the firing line. It's not known at this stage whether any positions here in Hobart would be impacted. Locals are being urged to roll up their sleeves and donate blood and plasma. Red Cross Lifeblood, particularly low in A and O stocks across the country. Lifeblood's Anya Tandon says the cold and flu season is impacting donation numbers.
3: Some of our donor centres are seeing 40 to 50% cancellations every day. So around the country, we're seeing about 1,600 donation appointments sitting empty every day because people are unable to attend.
1: Appointments are available at the donor centres in Hobart, Burnie, Devonport and Launceston this week. A temporary speed change will be coming into effect along a stretch of the East Derwent Highway in the state's south from tomorrow. The limit on a 600-metre section near Cassidy's Road at Old Beach will be dropped from 80 kilometres an hour to 60 after two recent fatalities and 19 reported crashes in the past 5 years. It's set to remain in place until resurfacing roadworks can occur in spring. Meantime, additional slippery when wet signs have also been installed at the location, with drivers urged to drive with care, particularly in the rain. The East Derwent Highway carries 16,000 vehicles per day between the Bowen Bridge and Otago. And the MV Black Mullen is expected to depart Hobart for South America this afternoon. It's delivering the world's largest battery electric ferry, which was manufactured here by Incat, to its new home in Argentina. The transporter is scheduled to set off on its 40-day voyage at 4 p.m.
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1: An Aussie swimmer has given up his leadership role with the Dolphins after he reportedly went out drinking in Glasgow when he was supposed to be cheering on his teammates in the pool. In a statement, Swimming Australia said Isaac Cooper's failure to attend the final day of competition was in conflict with team expectations and that he's since voluntarily stood down from the leadership group. Briefly, in the English Premier League, Chelsea has signed former Liverpool midfielder Jordan Henderson on a 2-year deal. And in the cycling, Norway's Sigrid Høgset has taken out stage 3 of the Tour de France Femme overnight. I'm Ebony Ablett. That's the latest news and sport.
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5: Good afternoon to you for Burnie and the Northwest Coast for the rest of our Tuesday. Partly cloudy, some sunny breaks, and the further west you go, you might bump into some small hail and a couple of showers. 14 the high, outlook for tomorrow, sunny 15, okay on Thursday until a late shower 14, and we've got 12 in town at the moment, 7BU.
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Iconic burgers, cozy lounge and community fun at your local in Windia. Now there goes Whitesnake. Here I go again. Good afternoon. It's Lee here. Time now for a song from Toto that was their biggest hit in Britain. Reason being, in the UK, the song was issued at a limited edition picture disc shaped like the continent of Africa. And that helped send the song to number 3. Here it is on the 7BU 80s lunch, Africa from Toto.

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There goes Elton John on the 80s lunch. I'm still standing. It's Tuesday, the 4th of August, 2026. If your birthday today, very happy birthday to you. You share your day with Jamie Croft, Australian actor who began his acting career as Billy Moss in a country practice and also starred in the 1998 movie The Real McCaw. He's 45 today, as is Meghan, Duchess of Sussex, and also Jess Mowboy. He's 37 today, born on this day in 1989 in Darwin. Also, on this day in history, think back to 1984. Started a 24-week run at the top of the US album charts with Purple Rain. That happened on this day, 1984. And this is the 80s lunch with Billy Joel.

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1: Good afternoon, I'm Olivia Hicks with the latest. There's mixed news on the bird flu front this afternoon, despite confirmation of a mass mortality event in South Australia. The Agriculture Minister says it hasn't reached our poultry farms yet, but on the ABC, Julie Collins has warned there's every chance it will.
2: We do know that it is highly contagious and highly virulent compared to other strains.
1: So far, 81 cases have been confirmed across the country. Advocates say the demographics of homelessness is changing in Tasmania. What once was thought of as people sleeping on the streets, only 10% of the picture. Shelter Tas Paddy Chugg says there are many paths into homelessness, impacting a wide range of Tasmanians.
3: It's actually a lot of women and children escaping domestic and family violence, or people just not being able to find an affordable rental.
1: This week marks National Homelessness Week, this year's theme calling for action now. Overseas and Venezuelan authorities say the death toll from the country's June earthquakes has topped 6,000. Rescue teams continue to sift through the rubble of the 7.2 and 7.5 magnitude quakes on June 24 that caused nearly 200 buildings to collapse. About 1,400 people are still missing. Research out of Queensland has pinpointed one of the reasons breast milk is so protective for new babies. Scientists managing to isolate the protein that helps protect against respiratory infections. Professor Simon Phipps says it's a huge breakthrough.
4: What we realised was that in the first milk of the mother, the colostrum, and in her transitional milk, there's a protein that's highly expressed, and that particular protein isn't expressed in cow's milk, which makes up infant formula.
1: And the Kingborough Council has endorsed the proposed name Defend the Island Way for a section of road connecting access to the new Jack Jumpers and Jules High Performance Centre. It will now formally submit the name of the section of road to Place Names Tasmania for assistance. Acting Mayor Christian Street says Defend the Island has become more than a slogan, now a rallying call that brings communities together and helps build support for Tasmania's sporting community. The council to now consult with the Tasmania Devils about a possible name for the section of road leading to their new training centre.
0: Get the jump on your next project with a mighty helpful team at Mitre 10 and check Mitre 10 socials for the latest offers and updates. 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
1: Turning to your sport now, and the AFL has issued a warning to clubs about tanking in the final few rounds of this season. They've been threatened with fines if they rest key players in the weeks before the finals. But Swans vice captain Isaac Heaney has told Seven they have extra motivation to have their best side on out there.
5: There'll be some management of some sorts, whether it's game time or whether it's actually a rest of some sorts, but we want to lock in that top two spot at the same time, and I think that's an important idea for us to play two home finals here.
1: And Sam Mitchell is now the AFL's longest contracted coach after signing a three-year extension with Hawthorn. It means he's now locked in with the Hawks until at least the end of 2030. I'm Olivia Hicks. That's the latest now from the newsroom.
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6: Well, I think this is pretty much all it's going to do for today in and around Burnie. Tomorrow's forecast, sunshine and 15, late shower Thursday, 14 there. At the moment, it's 12 degrees at West Park, and Circular Head is on 12 as well at 7BU.
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0: It's news time, and at Bernie Mazda, the next-gen Mazda CX-5 is here. 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
1: Good afternoon, I'm Olivia Hicks with the latest. A Labor frontbencher has responded to claims that betting companies are offering alcohol and even drugs to keep customers gambling. Those claims were made yesterday by reform advocate Luke Bateman at a Senate inquiry. Murray Watt has told the ABC his testimony was harrowing.
2: That was obviously very distressing evidence given by Mr. Bateman. And for anyone to be offering illegal drugs as an inducement or for any other reason is obviously a crime.
1: The Agriculture Minister is warning the current bird flu strain could circulate across Australia for years. Yesterday, we had our first recorded mass mortality event after a group of dead birds were found in South Australia.
3: This could be a long period of time and a very long journey. We have seen other countries have been dealing with this since 2022, this particular H5 strain, and we've certainly seen some devastating impacts overseas, particularly of birds.
1: Julie Collins there. So far, 81 cases have been confirmed across the country. Teacher vacancies are leaving Tasmanian schools under pressure early in Term 3, with 66% of principals who responded to a survey from the Education Union saying they're down at least one teacher. The survey revealing senior staff, including principals and assistant principals, are being pulled away from leadership and forced into classrooms to keep going this week, unable to find relief teachers. Several reporting to the AEU, an increased reliance on teaching students working under limited authority to teach in order to cover vacancies. A breakthrough for Aussie scientists who figured out one of the secrets to breast milk's protective formula. Scientists isolating the protein in breast milk that helps protect against respiratory infections. Professor Simon Phipps says it has huge real-world applications.
4: One of the potentials of our research will be that we can add these metabolites to infant formula or potentially even administer these metabolites to the infant to promote immune health in early life.
1: And police have reopened their investigation into a deliberately lit house fire at Mayfield in the state's north in November last year after investigators received new information. Emergency services responded to the fire at 2 Lawson Street in the early hours of Wednesday, November 19, before the incident was determined to be suspicious. Investigators are now appealing for anyone with information to come forward. In particular, police are seeking information about a man who was seen running from the residence along Mayfield Street shortly after the fire, before he was reportedly seen in the Gregory Street area. Anyone with relevant information, CCTV footage, dashcam vision, or who may have witnessed suspicious activity in the area at the time is encouraged to contact police.
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1: Turning to your sport now, and Triple Premiership Tigers player Nathan Broad is calling time on his AFL career. The 33-year-old will hang up the boots after Richmond's clash against the Saints in round 23. He has played 189 games for the Tigers since making his debut back in 2016. And another Essendon official has left the hangar. Assistant coach Cam Roberts has resigned, joining football boss Daniel McPherson in leaving the club at the end of the season. I'm Olivia Hicks. That's the latest from the newsroom.
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0: Now, the latest coastal weather for Harvey Norman Burnie Furniture and Bedding, for the best choice in bedding.
6: Partly cloudy with a medium chance of showers this evening. Tomorrow sunny with a chance of morning frost, some light winds reaching top of 15. And on Thursday, cloudy with a high chance of showers, most likely in the afternoon and the evening, reaching a top of 14. An overnight minimum expected in Burnie 3, Ridgely 1 and Marrawarr 5. 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

Of it. That is Michael Jackson from 1979 and his Off The Wall album. I've still got that one on LP. It is the two opposite two. Now, you can enter up on our website right now, simbu.com.au, as many times as you like for your chance to win our Win on the Coast. Now, this week we're giving you the chance to win a gorgeous velvet-lined jewellery box. It's got a stunning pink gloss finish and it is valued at $150. And we're going to give that one away this prize-giving Friday. So make sure you head online and enter. It is absolutely beautiful. It's got a very spacious open section, ideal for your bracelets, necklaces and larger accessories, while the built-in ring roll securely holds up to about 20 rings or pairs of earrings. If you're like me, this will be perfect in your home on the dressing table. So for more details, head online and check that out. Stay with us though. We've got more great music coming your way. We're going to play two for Mentors Anything, including Live It Up. But right now, let's do another MJ song for you. This one from 1990. It was the lead single from his Dangerous album. It's Black and White. It's coming up next.

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8: Good afternoon, I'm Olivia Hicks with the latest. The number of confirmed bird flu cases across Australia has now risen to over 102 as authorities concede the infection will continue to spread. Yesterday, we had our first recorded mass mortality event after a group of dead birds were found in SA. The virus hasn't yet spread to the poultry and agriculture industries. Agriculture Minister Julie Collins says they are preparing for spread.
9: So we are working very closely with our state and territory governments in terms of making sure that we continue to monitor and to make sure that we're on top of the locations.
8: Betting companies are being grilled about inducements given to gambling addicts to keep punting. Anti-gambling advocate Tim Costello told the inquiry of a gambler who had stolen $12 million, was given $50,000 bonus bets from TAB and would be offered escorts and drugs by Sportsbet. Sportsbet's Jules Norton-Seltzer denies that happened.
10: We have zero evidence of the allegations made by Reverend Costello yesterday. We have no tolerance for that kind of deplorable conduct. No information has been provided to us beyond what was referenced yesterday.
8: Homelessness advocates are calling for more action to end homelessness in Tasmania, highlighting the impact it has on locals this National Homelessness Week. Paddy Chugg from Shelter Tas says for many people, homelessness can be temporary if the right supports are available.
11: The vast majority of homeless people are under 25, and what's really shocking is 14% of the homeless population is under 12.
8: Notable landmarks across the state will be lit in purple this week, hoping to highlight the issue and gain more awareness. Tasmania Police has reopened an investigation into an alleged deliberately lit house fire in the Launceston suburb of Mayfield last year. Emergency services responded to the blaze on Lawson Street early on Wednesday, the 19th of November. It was later determined the fire was suspicious. Authorities are seeking information about a man who was allegedly seen running from the home shortly after the fire, calling for any information, dashcam footage or CCTV to be given to police. And Nicole Kidman has been spotted multiple times with a new man a year on from her split with Keith Urban. The Aussie actress was picked up in an LA airport by businessman Michael Reinstein in his black Ferrari. The pair spent time in Italy together just weeks ago.
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8: Turning to your sport now, and Richmond's Nathan Broad has announced he's retiring. The three-time premiership player will play his final game against St Kilda in round 23 at the MCG. The 33-year-old has played 189 games for the club. And the AFL has given all 18 clubs a warning about tanking ahead of the final round of the home and away season. The league has sent a message reiterating their obligation to perform honestly, stating they'll be scrutinising team selection in the lead-up to finals. But Doggies coach Luke Beveridge has told AFL 360 he thinks it's going to be too hard to judge.
12: You're not going to play an injured player, but if you've got someone who's sore or a bit compromised and they're about sort of 90% capacity, but they're going to be 100 the next week, well, you know, you'd probably need to make that call to hold them over till the next game.
8: I'm Olivia Hicks. That's the latest from the newsroom.
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15: Partly cloudy with a medium chance of showers this evening. Tomorrow sunny with a chance of morning frost, some light winds reaching a top of 15. And on Thursday, cloudy with a high chance of showers, most likely in the afternoon and the evening, reaching a top of 14. An overnight minimum expected in Burnie 3, Ridgely 1 and Marrawal 5. 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

Ben is again more of it with David Bowie there. Now, in celebration of their 50th anniversary, Hellier College is proud to present the Addams Family Musical. It's happening at Burnie Arts and it's opening this Friday night, August the 7th. So, of course, we all know the Addams Family, a bit of a story of love, family and embracing what makes us unique. It's all based on the beloved characters created by Charles Addams, and this musical comedy brings the spooky and kooky Addams Clan to life with lots of catchy songs, a very witty dialogue and unforgettable moments as well. Features a talented cast made up of students from Year 11 and 12. It's going to be lots of fun, and their production of The Addams Family will be held at Burnie Arts from August 7, as I said, and tickets are available from burniearts.net. It's running up until the 15th. I've got my ticket already, so please make sure that you get yours. You do not want to miss this one. Stay with us. We've got some Giorgio Moroder and Philip Oakley coming up for you very shortly, but right now let's do one from this man who's touring Australia and New Zealand in February and March next year with his role with the Punchers Arena Tour. It's Bryan Adams, Everything I Do.

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0: Jonesy and Amanda driving you home this Tuesday, the 4th of August. The TV Week Logies are coming up. The award that you have been nominated for, the Bert Newton Best TV Presenter.
1: For the piano, that's right. And the Logies are on not this coming Sunday, but the one after, the 16th.
0: And the Logie is for the piano, of course, as you say, but your presenting style. And we know your body. Your body is great. It's a solid body.
1: Of work.
2: Hi, I'm Amanda Keller.
3: Hey guys, need a hand?
2: The secret is here, a material called flock.
0: So we all know about your body, and we all know that you could present anything. You could present anything. You know, anything that's terrible, you could present. Anything that's good that you could present. You are so good at it.
1: Where does the accolade bit kick in?
0: What I'm saying is I don't think people appreciate how hard it is to present on TV. Mm. And you are the duck's guts. So, we've got that. I think the problem is here.
1: What's the problem? There is no problem.
0: Why you're not? Why people not would vote for you is because maybe they don't care. Maybe they don't see the body that you've got.
1: Brendan, people care.
0: I care. I voted, but I can only vote once. Ryan, have you voted?
4: Yes, I have.
0: Yep. See, everyone here has voted. Has everyone here voted?
1: Sounds threatening now.
0: So everyone here is no. It's only reasonable.
1: That. The piano was also nominated as Best Entertainment Program.
0: Of course.
1: And Andrea Lamb, my good friend, Andrea Lamb, is nominated for the Graham Kennedy Award for Most Popular New Talent.
0: Have you voted for her?
1: Yes, I have.
0: She voted for you?
1: I don't know. I don't know.
0: In this business, it's scratch my back, I'll scratch yours. But let's look at the competition for the Best Bert Newton Award Presenter for you.
1: Okay. Right. Presenting is hard, you're right.
0: Amanda Keller, the piano, ABC. Hamish Blake, Lego Masters. He's won it before.
1: He's won it before.
0: Yep. Julia Morris, I'm a Celebrity, Get Me Out of Here. See, Julia, you know.
1: She's much loved. I don't want to have to go against these people. Can you not ask me?
0: You are going against them.
1: I know, can you not ask
0: Larry
1: me?
0: Larry Emder, he won it. I helped him get over the line to win the gold. So that's done. So cross him off. Lisa Miller?
1: She won last year for Mustard Dog. She's a friend of mine too.
0: Okay. Robert Irwin?
1: Never heard of him.
0: I'm a Celebrity, Get Me Out of Here.
1: He's going to be tough to beat, but
0: but he's already up for the Gold Logie.
1: Yeah.
0: And I'll tell you right now, the person that's presenting the Bert Newton Award for Most Popular Presenter, do you know who it is?
1: No.
0: Do you know who's hosting? Robert Irwin.
1: Who's hosting? But he doesn't present the award.
0: Yeah, but he can't present the award to himself.
1: But he doesn't. They have individual. Have you never watched the Logies? They have people to come out and present the awards, not the host.
0: I'm aware of the Logies. I've watched it.
1: Yeah.
0: What I'm saying to you...
1: I'm intrigued to know.
0: This competition here, you're in the box seat. You're on the top shelf.
1: I know you don't believe this. I'm just thrilled to be in the mix.
0: Oh, no,
1: because
0: I want you to win. Remember
1: when I was up for the gold a couple of times?
0: Mm-hmm.
1: Grant Denyer won that first year and Tom Gleeson won the second year. And it was a really tough year that second year because Tom, and he's as a comedian, made it a joke to pit us against each other. And I don't cope well with those. It wasn't a very pleasant experience.
0: Of course.
1: So this time I thought I'd never get another crack at it. The living room's finished. And I'm just thrilled to have another go and to be in the mix. That's all that's required for me.
0: Is this your speech? This is great.
1: No, that's not my speech.
0: Ryan, write all this down.
4: Yeah.
0: And then get the song ready.
1: What's the song?
0: When we're... I'm going to take my Yui boot. I'm going to hold it above my head. She looks like the weather tonight. We are all in your corner. Yeah. Actually, maybe we should get Moving Pictures to come and just perform there when you win. I'll be streaming with tears.
1: Because is this about you? I keep forgetting.
0: No. No.
1: Why would you think that? Why would you think that?
0: All you got to do, tvweeklogies.com.au, please just vote for Amanda. I really want you to win.
1: Don't have to beg. You do not have to beg.
0: But you are, and all these other people who deserve it, yes, and as you say, blah, blah, blah, piano, all that stuff. But you are the goods.
1: All right, thank you, Brendan. I appreciate this endorsement.
0: Happy to do it for you, friendy. Happy to do it, because I'm sure you'd do the same for me, wouldn't you?
1: You know I would.
0: Coming up next, Gretel Colleen. She's hosting The Traders. It starts on Channel 10 tonight.
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15: Time could be running out for Tasmania's greyhound racing industry as the state's upper house debates legislation to ban the sport.
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15: NASA says it'll need to land on the moon at least 21 more times to lay the groundwork for its $20 billion moon base.
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1: Jonesy and Amanda.
2: Making the drive home fun. Yeah. And HR, nervous. Jonesy and Amanda. 100.

0: hello there. It's Jonesy DeMando driving you home. There's a great kerfuffle in the studio. It's Tin Hat Tuesday.
1: Thank you, Joe.
0: Joey Jojo Shabadoo
1: Junior has just brought in the... Thank you. That one's mine. That one's mine. That one's Jonesy and that one's Ryan.
0: I think it's okay if we don't put the hats on.
1: We have to put the hats on or else we look like we believe this stuff.
0: I just feel that. So we're putting them on now?
1: Putting them on now and we're playing our intro. Over to you, Ryan.
2: Do you believe in that the world is flat?
1: Thank you, Joe.
2: I don't know. Hey.
1: Tin Hat Tuesday, this is where we wear our tin hats and we take theories, your conspiracy theories.
0: Sure.
1: I don't want people to think I believe these theories. Can I just put this out there? But we were told we look less insane when we wear the hats. So I'm going with that. I have found a couple of interesting ones.
0: Okay.
1: What about this one? Do you want to hear one?
0: Please.
1: This is about Supertramp.
0: The band.
1: Remember they had the 1979 album and song Breakfast in America?
0: Yeah. Don't you look at my
1: the only one I got. Yep. Well, 22 years after that album has been released, it's been linked to September 11. The album cover, do you remember there was a shot?
0: I know it well.
1: Of the skyline of New York?
0: Yep.
1: Twin Towers, etc. Yep. There is a waitress balancing a glass of orange juice in the air.
0: Yes, so she's taken up the position of the Statue of Liberty.
1: That's right. Well, they're saying here that, it, as it says, features a waitress, blah, blah, blah. This all it took for a conspiracy theory to take hold decades later is this so-called evidence. According to theorists, the orange juice is positioned like fire right in front of the towers.
0: Can I just have a look? Just hold that for the class. Oh, okay, yeah.
1: There's more, Brendan. Yeah, wait. Okay. Hold the cover up to a mirror.
0: You're scratching a bit here, counsel.
1: I didn't make this up. This isn't my theory.
0: Yep.
1: Hold the cover up to a mirror and that it is you and P in Supertramp supposedly form a 9 and an 11.
0: Oh.
1: And they say here the album's Dutch financier, Stanley Messages, is accused of secretly being a Freemason involved in allegedly plotting the attack.
0: Okay, well, that's done then.
1: I don't believe this. I'm just saying this is something I read during the week. Don't shoot this messenger.
0: Do you want me to do the Mandela effect?
1: What's the Mandela effect?
0: You know the Mandela effect? It's the belief that Nelson Mandela died in jail when, in fact, he didn't die in jail.
1: The Mandela effect, people have a strong belief of reading that, and the idea is that there's been a flip in timelines and some people are coming in on a different timeline.
0: A woman in online is questioning if we have switched timelines. She's talking about King Tut's headdress.
3: Have you guys seen the craziest Mandela effects that are happening right now? Have you seen King Tut's headdress? I mean, how many of you guys remember the cobra comes out of the third eye, right? I mean, I remember it like that. Am I the only one? Because it's changed. Yes, King Tut's headdress no longer has the cobra coming out of the third eye. Yeah, now it's a cobra and a falcon.
0: Yeah, it seems a little bit busy, but go on.
3: All right, but what's even crazier is I go to Egypt all the time and I took a picture of King Tut and his headdress. And sure enough, I just went to go find my pictures and it's shown up. The new image has shown up in my pictures. Yeah, it makes you wonder. Time is not linear. Mm-hmm. And maybe it is true that some of our timelines had to be collapsed.
0: So she's saying the picture that she took of King Tut and his crazy headdress has changed in her phone.
1: Well, what's that got to do with timeline?
0: I have no idea.
1: Wouldn't it be that she saw it a certain way and other people see it a different way? Why has that changed in her phone?
0: So are we like Sliders? Remember that TV show in the 90s? Yeah. Sliders.
1: Yeah.
0: Same time, different dimension.
1: What about this woman? So that's the Mandela effect. What about this woman who has the Adam's apple theory?
0: Okay.
4: I'm starting to see the Adam's apple theory pop up on social media. What is the Adam's apple theory, you ask? Well, I must credit my dear friend Peju, who about a year ago, when we were out for drinks, lamenting about how difficult it is
0: to... Okay, can we hitchhike to the end of this?
1: She's saying, let me play the role of Peju, my friend.
0: Right.
1: She's saying how difficult it is to meet a straight man and how when was the last time you saw a gigantic Adam's apple? So she's saying Adam's apples are shrinking because men's testosterone is shrinking and the Adam's apple is being wiped out. Okay. If you're worried about your testosterone, let's look at Andrew Tate and the capri pants he was arrested in. There's your problem right there.
0: Testosterone wiped out in one fell swoop.
1: But I did look at the science of this.
0: Yeah, how's my...
1: There is science that says that testosterone is dropping, but there is no evidence scientifically to say that Adam's apples are shrinking.
0: Well, okay, I'm of an older generation, so let's still
1: You don't have a big one.
0: What do you mean?
1: Do you think you do?
0: I thought it was, what are you, shaming me? What?
1: No, no, see, there's no shame.
0: Well, that's there.
1: Ryan's got quite a pronounced one.
0: Well, that's what I was going to say, younger generation.
5: Ah, thank you.
1: Well, she's saying the other way around. Oh. She's saying the other way around, that younger generations, Brendan, I'm talking to you. Don't be jealous about his Adam's apple.
0: Let's just compare and contrast.
5: It's quite large, isn't it?
0: Compared to a...
1: Ryan's is bigger.
5: Oh, is it now?
0: First time. Okay, mate. And I'll give
1: you
0: that.
1: Look, you know, let's get Peju in here to sort this out.
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21: Hi, I'm Hannah Davies. Broncos veteran Ali Brickenshaw will face the NRLW tribunal tonight. She's facing a lengthy stint on the sidelines for a dangerous throw tackle on Bulldog Taylor Preston at the weekend. The Williams sisters could be eyeing off an appearance at the US Tennis Open later this month. Both Serena and Venus have been given a wildcard entry for women's doubles at the Cincinnati Open. Meanwhile, Aussie Talia Gibson has advanced to the second round of the Montreal Open this morning. And Norway's Sigrid Houset has won Stage 3 of the Tour de France Femmes overnight.
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0: Hello there. Jonesy D'Amato across Australia driving you home, and it's time for Tin Hat Tuesday.
1: Do you believe in that the world is flat? I don't know, eh?
0: I don't know, eh?
2: So far today, we have had that Breakfast in America, the album cover, predicted 9/11.
0: So not Supertramp predicted 9/11, but the album cover.
2: The album cover kind of predicted it, and there was some speculation that there's Dutch financier may have been involved allegedly somehow.
0: It just feels a little thin.
2: Do you think?
0: Me.
2: Whereas most conspiracy theories are done and dusted
0: and cover
2: locked in.
0: Ripper 76, that's not a real bot. poking out of the jeans.
2: But what else did we have?
0: The Mandela effect. A woman online is questioning that we've switched timelines because King Tut's headdress used to have one cobra popping out of the
2: and
0: head.
2: That's how we remember it from when
0: now
2: we grew
0: it's
2: up.
0: Got a cobra and a vulture. It's like he's blinged it up a bit more. And now everyone's photos that they've taken of that has now changed. So we're in another timeline.
2: Obviously, duh. And then we had, of course, the Adam's apple theory.
0: Yep.
2: That men's testosterone levels are dropping, which is true, but there's no truth to the fact that the Adam's apple is apart from the case of Caitlyn
0: and
2: Jenner.
0: And I just was talking to the girls outside.
2: Oh, did you? And say, do you think I've got a big one?
0: I said.
2: Did you?
0: Because we compared my generation to Gen Y Rye's generation.
2: Well,
0: Generation X versus Gen Y Rye.
2: If this theory is true, you'd have a bigger Adam's apple than Ryan, and I don't think you do.
0: Well, as the girls were saying, my neck is more athletic and thicker than Ryan's. That's what they said. You don't shoot the messenger.
2: Did you say that? No.
0: No, they're saying no. They're scared.
2: They didn't. They're scared of the big bad man. Well, let's see what you can contribute. What are the conspiracy theories you have?
0: Exactly. Cameron has joined us.
2: Hello, Cameron. Over to you.
3: Hello, everyone. Jonesy and Amanda. Mm. Before I start, this trailer with the Olivia Colman getting a husband weaved in from a basket.
2: Yes.
3: What's his name? Is it Dennis Weaver?
2: Oh, nice work, Cameron. I applaud the use of your pun and congratulations. Yeah. I wish I'd thought of it.
0: Well done, Cameron.
2: Well done.
3: You can have that for free.
2: Thank you.
3: That's my for the day.
0: I'll keep my wallet away.
2: Thank you, Cameron. So what's your conspiracy theory?
3: Okay, we've all fallen on hard times. We need to make a dollar here, a dollar there. My theory is that the Sandman is working his second job as the Tooth Fairy.
2: What was the Sandman's job? What did he used to do?
3: He used to put sand in your eyes so they didn't get all clogged up and everything.
0: Really?
2: He didn't put sand
3: in your eye.
0: No.
2: Didn't he just sing to you so you go to sleep?
0: Yeah, Mr. Sandman.
2: He put sand in your eyes. Ryan, will you please Google the role of the Sandman?
0: I didn't know that the Sandman did that. I just thought that
2: How
0: meant
2: abrasive.
0: You sleepy. The Sandman's coming, you're going to sleep.
2: Let's see. Maybe Cameron's...
0: Well, according to Metallica, Enter Sandman, Exit Night.
4: He puts sand in their eyes to help them fall asleep and dream.
2: Well, but it mustn't be actual beach sand.
0: Has anyone got sand in their eyes?
2: It must be like a little fairy dust.
0: Okay, well, accepting that.
2: And are you saying now that the Tooth Fairy and the Sandman are the same person because they're sharing their job sharing?
3: Pretty much. He's got a few bills to pay.
0: Mm-hmm.
3: He's seen a gap in the market because kids are having too much sugar with their drinks, hence they're losing teeth. Hence, a gap in the market. He's seen it. He's taken it. He's done a bit of Tootsie and Mrs. Doubtfire. He's got a side hustle happening.
2: Okay.
0: He's struggling financially. At least he won't have to pay for your comedy, Cameron.
2: A gap in the market. I'm liking it all.
0: You and Amanda should be doing a show. Maybe I should just ride off into the...
2: Maybe you should.
0: Sunset.
2: Cameron, I've enjoyed
0: you enormously,
2: and thank you.
0: Can we wrap this up now?
2: I think we can.
0: Because we've run out of time.
2: Coming up next, a very famous actor... I've seen these images. They've been taken over a series of years, I think, but they've all surfaced at the same time of a famous actor. And what happens when you have this?
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1: Jonesy and Amanda.
2: Breaking the rules, but never the vibe. Boom.

0: Hello there, it's Jonesy Demander driving you home. The Bert Newton Award for Most Popular Presenter. Can I just put a plug in for my friend here?
1: Please do.
0: Amanda Rose Keller, you're up there. You are going to win this thing. Yeah, Ryan and I will be just... Are we going to, like, man-hug? We'll man-hug.
2: Yeah.
0: And we'll high-five. And I'll do the Daryl Summers...
1: That's on radio.
0: It'll be a great night.
1: It helps if you tell people how to vote.
0: Logies.com.au. Don't worry about this. It's in the bag.
1: Well, if people have voting information.
0: Follow the prompts. Come on, please, please, please, please.
1: In the meantime, thank you. We were talking about, earlier in the show, about some controversy at the Women's Pro Basketball League on Saturday. Mm. Martha Reeves from Martha and the Vandellas. You know Martha and the Vandellas?
0: They sang
1: this?
0: You know the song?
1: Well, they sang it.
0: Yeah. On the Good Morning Vietnam soundtrack.
1: Well, Martha is substantially older than that now, obviously, and she sang the anthem and it went a bit like this.
3: Oh, say can you see by the dawn's early light.
1: But what this is interesting because there's a real dialogue at the moment about older stars continuing to perform beyond, well, we know it's beyond their best, but
0: sure,
1: really beyond their limits. We saw, well, let's have a look at the list I've got in front of me here. There have been a whole stack of them. What
0: like
1: about
0: Casey and the Sunshine Band?
1: Casey and the Sunshine Band. KFC and the Sunshine Band. He
0: well,
1: looks...
0: Well, he's just portly. I don't think he sounds bad.
1: Well, have you seen him move?
0: Yeah, but he sounds
1: still
0: all right.
1: Sounds okay. He still sounds okay.
0: Well, that's okay. Like, how old's Casey?
1: But when you see him, part of you goes, oh. I hate to admit this, but my boyfriend, Barry Manilow, has been included in this list of stars that are performing well beyond their years. And I've seen some footage of him with his little stick legs sort of thrusting and... I don't know.
0: That would be an excuse for me to storm out of a Barry Manilow concert if I was along there. Oh, this is unacceptable.
1: That's mean. Rod Stewart. There's been complaints about Rod Stewart.
0: There has been.
1: And he's had to stop a couple of times and suck on the oxygen.
0: Yeah, well, it's hard to
1: and
0: see.
1: Just, well, then don't do it. Just last week, we had David Lee Roth, who appeared drunk on stage. Was that his excuse? I don't know.
0: There was
1: what? I'm sorry.
0: He looked like an old lady in leather pants. There was this glowing review.
4: Do not waste your money, America. Awful.
1: And you had to edit out the swears of that review
0: I
1: as well.
0: No, like Keith Richards said, when he's up on stage, he's not doing it for the money. He's not doing it for you. He's doing it for himself.
1: Yeah. And that's fair enough too. This is an interesting debate to have.
0: Mm.
1: Them doing it for themselves, are they doing themselves a service?
0: You know what, let's formulate an argument for this and we'll take it down to the pub. What do you think?
1: Well, it is a Monday night. Why don't we do that? We'll go to the pub session.
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0: Hello there, it's Jonesy and Amanda driving you home this Tuesday afternoon, and it's been a hell of a week. Let's get on down to the Jonesy and Amanda Arms for
1: the good old-fashioned pub test.
0: Thank you, Sam. And today, you formulated it perfectly.
2: Decluttering your house before you die. Is that your job?
0: Yeah.
2: I mean, as you said earlier, we all feel good when we do it, but it's not going to be, not everyone's going to do it.
0: You know, I might put this in the funeral insurance basket. You know, when they see those ads, oh, I just want my kids to be happy when I die.
2: You want them to be.
0: When I'm dead, that's it. You guys can organise that.
2: I'm not
0: going to organise it for you.
2: Yeah.
0: You can do that. Yeah. I've done everything else, so I'm leaving all my stuff. And that's it. It does bug me, so I've got some cool stuff. I'd hate to see them have that's a fire sale.
2: But that's what your will's for, the stuff that matters. You say where you want it to go. But if you've got, you know, tubs of stuff, your kids don't want to have to go through it, but I don't want to have to go through my own stuff either. So why should I have to do that for your sake?
0: This is why the Egyptians built the pyramids.
2: Yeah, chuck it all in there with Tut. Hey, my Hupshetsort, here's your lot.
0: Here's your slaves.
2: It's the same thing at some point when you go to visit your parents. I was in my 30s and Mum said, here's a box of all your things that we've been keeping. I said, it's your job to keep that forever. It's like when I say to my children now, neither of them live at home. We've got cupboards full of stuff. They say, can you just keep it? That's universal. This stuff's universal. They don't want us to clear out their stuff.
0: Yep.
2: And I don't want to have to clear out my own later.
0: It's their job. It's not my job.
2: Well, let's formulate this. Let's call it decluttering your house before you die.
0: Yes.
2: Does that pass the pub? Don't call the ambulance. I've got one more draw left. Does that pass the pub test?
0: My Hupshetsort is on the phone.
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0: We lay 10 questions, 60 seconds on the clock at your feet. You could pass if you don't know an answer. We'll come back to that question if time permits. You know the questions right, $1,000.
4: And then we lay something else at your feet, an option, an opportunity. Do you want to play for $2,000 by answering a bonus question, but it's double or nothing?
0: Don't ask me. Ask David of Rudy Hill.
4: Hello, David.
5: Hello, how are you?
4: Very well, thank you. Before we can even get to asking you whether you want to play for $2,000, we need to get through stage one.
0: Mm-hmm.
4: 10 questions, 60 seconds. Say pass if you're not sure, okay, David?
5: Not a problem.
4: David, let's see how we go.
0: He's a man of few words. I've got a good vibe about you, David.
4: Well, let's see if those words are the right answers to these questions. Here we go. Question number one. How many days are in a leap year?
5: 29.
0: David.
4: No, in a leap year, not in the leap month of February.
5: There you go.
4: That was a quick year. Are you on speed?
0: David.
5: Yeah, I think so.
4: Oh, David.
0: You know, I still have got a good vibe about you.
4: Man, a few words. Shame though with those ones.
0: David.
4: David, thank you.
0: David, the pub test is coming up next. We're going down to the Jonesy and Amanda Arms. What do you think decluttering your house for your kids, does that pass the pub test?
5: No, I think they need to do it when I'm gone.
0: Yeah.
4: Yeah.
0: Yeah. See, David, I told you I had a good vibe about you.
4: Thank you, David.
0: Thank you. If you'd like to play, Instagram, jonesyandamanda.com.au. You know what? It'll be back again at the same time tomorrow. In the meantime, the pub test is coming up next.
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0: It was part novelty record, part rock and roll history lesson, and the medley mashed together classics from Elvis, Bill Haley, and many, many more. It became one of the UK's biggest selling singles in 1989. Coming up after the break, the number 7 song on the Aussie Charts 38 special. It is Chart Tuesday. We've gone back to August 1989 on the 80s at 8.
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0: And that is the end of our look at August 1989 for Chart Tuesday. Tomorrow night on the 80s at 8, a very special guest, Peter Cox from Go West. We close our eyes, we never lose a game. Imagination never lets us take the blame. Go West are travelling around the country with Debbie Gibson. I'll give you all the details of the dates. We'll take a look at where it all started for Go West and their big break. That's coming up tomorrow night on the 80s at 8. Thanks for keeping me company. I'll catch you then.
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10: Time could be running out for Tasmania's greyhound racing industry as the state's upper house debates legislation to ban the sport.
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10: NASA says it'll need to land on the moon at least 21 more times to lay the groundwork for its $20 billion moon base.
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0: favourites from the 90s and 2000s. 'Cause I have a right of
1: me. Get me back to the sweet times, the hot nights.
0: 60s and 70s tracks that stand the

0: Christian O'Connell Show. Guys, big news. Mm. The Australian Bureau of Stats do want to know what's going on in my house next Tuesday night.
1: Good.
0: I've been feeling a little bit FOMO, guys. Every day I've gone to Letterbox. You know, I never opened the Letterbox, but I really wanted to. I feel like I was missing out because last week we were talking about the census, which is a week today, and it finally arrived yesterday.
2: Oh,
0: the reassuring orange front cover lets you know that it matters. They want to know what's going on in your home. Now, what is this about? A lot of people are just getting it done now.
1: Yeah,
0: what's the nerviness? Don't you want that collective buzz? We're all doing it tonight.
1: I agree. I want the thrill of knowing that I'm doing it at the same time as everyone. August 11.
0: Yes. Yeah. Why? There's no prizes getting your homework in early, nerds.
2: You're not meant to fill it out early, I believe. It's got to be.
0: That's the whole point of it. Otherwise, you could just do it. Old-fashioned word here, willy-nilly.
1: Mm. Oh, we wouldn't like that.
0: No,
1: you can't be doing things willy-nilly.
0: It actually says on the bottom, in brackets, no willy-nilly filling out this. So have you got yours, Pats?
2: No. We got the letter to say it's coming, but haven't got the actual orange form yet.
1: Oh.
2: Which is odd.
0: Mm. Awkward.
1: They should have it by now.
0: They give an English guy. Oh, Pats, that's got a sting.
2: Maybe they're trying to kick me out of the country.
0: No, they're all handed out by now, aren't they? For the people that they want. The cut.
1: Yes, this is the top tier.
2: The people they want.
0: No. The prime candidates are known as PCs.
1: If anyone
0: drops
1: out,
0: they're P1s. They know who their P1s are. You know, a couple of weeks ago, it was like, who's going to get the alert? Not anyone can get in the escape boats. And now they just want to really hone down that the ones we're leaving behind, is it the slowies?
2: Oh, well, you know, I'm on the bench.
0: So I thought it was compulsory, though. We all
2: it
0: have
2: is.
0: To do
1: no,
0: it.
1: No, you do. Yeah, so, Patsy will get hers, hopefully.
2: I hope so, unless Chris is.
0: Maybe they go west last.
1: Yes.
0: They're still drawing straws. Who's going to drive across the bridge? And by that, we mean drawbridge. Every city in the world, the West is always a bit woohoo. Same in London, same in Sydney, same in Melbourne. I reckon probably the same in Perth and Adelaide as well. Yeah. What is it about out West?
2: Mm. We're the best.
0: Woo-hoo.
2: We're the best. We don't need to do it. We're just like, we are the supreme corner of the world.
0: Now, Pat, are you a Monday winner or loser?
2: I'm a bit both. I think I'm a winner, but the love god would say he's a loser. So we had an Airtasker guy come over yesterday to build this stand.
0: Oh, the chest of drawers that you were waiting for the other week.
2: So it came in two flat pack boxes, and I thought I was doing a favour for my husband, who feels a little bit emasculated overnight, because this guy came out. It would have taken us, honestly, and it's just because Chris is the male of the house doesn't mean that he should be the flat pack builder, right? It doesn't matter.
0: But
2: I'm not good at it.
0: Real truth
2: either.
0: Away from microphone. Chris, get them done.
2: I can't
0: You've
2: do it.
0: You've got meat and two veg. You should be the bloody do it, Chris.
2: He's pretty good at stuff. But when I got it, he said, oh, great. So this is going to be my whole weekend now. Is it building this? And I said, don't worry. I've taken.
0: And then, so you would have said to him, hey, just because you're the man helps, it's not your whole weekend. It's our whole weekend.
2: Well, you know, I said, let's just air task it. You've deserved
0: exactly.
2: a weekend off. You know, let's make it easy. So this guy, Phil, came out. Lucky Phil came out yesterday. Jeez, he was a ripper. He was like a beast. So
0: bloody hell. I mean, this is the same kind of sort of, attention you were showing the man on House of Prairie. Phil was a ripper.
2: I don't mean that
0: he
2: way.
0: Was a beast. I've never heard in 8 years, Patsy, you talk about Chris the Love God as a ripper,
2: I
0: a beast.
2: I don't mean in that sense. I meant in his work sense. So I said to him, how long do you reckon this will take, Phil? You know, like 2, 3, 4 hours? And he goes, oh, no, I've done heaps of these before. Won't take me long. I thought, oh, this will be good.
0: Oh, poor Chris being flat-back cuckolded.
1: Did Chris watch or did he?
0: Well, excuse me?
1: He couldn't bring himself to do it.
2: He's not
0: what?
2: Into that, right?
0: What are you saying? Out did, west. Did, you know what? It'll, he's hang on. Is there someone in the cupboard filming us, Katrina?
2: Anyway, Chris
0: it's my cuckolded husband. It's our thing. If you could just, they don't really need to be made, but anyway, yeah, just do
2: stop
0: those.
2: Stop it. You're both turning into a very awful
0: Andre,
2: league.
0: Is that you in there?
2: Oh, stop. No. Anyway, he came down and he said, oh, g'day, mate. Thanks for doing this, da-da-da. And Chris thought he'd be like hours. 10 minutes later. I'm not kidding you.
0: I mean, they've just got that confidence. They've also got, as I'm always saying to my wife, yeah, but they got all the right gear.
2: Oh, you had the drill.
0: And that was always like, you could go and buy that stuff easily from Bunnings. Yeah, but I wouldn't know what is the right gear.
2: And what to
0: if he
2: do.
0: Came into a radio studio, actually, probably better do that quite easy as well. But yeah, did he have the electric screwdriver?
2: He had a drill. It was like, zit, zit, zit.
0: That's it. That's all you hear. Zit,
2: yep, zit, zit,
0: and then you go, it's done.
2: He
0: do you want to come and check it?
2: It's done. And I looked and it was perfect. And I'm like, oh, my God. I said, Chris, you need to come and look at this.
0: Oh, wow, well, rub his nose. He said he doesn't have to do it.
2: He wasn't happy.
0: Chris, why don't you just look at this, a real man. Look at him going now. That's
1: look
0: a big
1: drill.
0: Oh, my God. That's like Matt Damon, those guns on him.
2: He kind of shuffled off back to up to the office, back to his computer.
0: Yeah,
2: and he
0: closed the door and wept. You
1: know. Back to your email job.
0: Yeah.
2: I thought I was doing him a favour.
0: Purchase orders.
2: Apparently not.
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0: Bernie's 7BU has been keeping the Northwest Coast up to date with the latest in news and information for over 9 decades.
1: With free bus travel set to wrap up at the end of the financial year, the state government is being asked to consider either extending it or adopting a 50-cent fare scheme similar to Queensland.
0: To around the island state.
2: Time could be running out for Tasmania's greyhound racing industry as the state's upper house debates legislation to ban the sport.
0: And beyond.
2: NASA says it'll need to land on the moon at least 21 more times to lay the groundwork for its $20 billion moon base.
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14: Christian O'Connell Show. Right now on the show, signs you're an adult. Last week we had some great ones. Ryan. Christian, signs you're an adult. My family and I are off to have a break on the Gold Coast. I've already figured out which route I'll take to the airport. Have you really done that, though? You know, the thing where if you're proper dadding it, you go on and don't do the time now, because you might be looking at a Sunday night or a Monday afternoon. You can fast forward to the future. What would it be like to travel in 2029 to get to the airport, you know?
15: But you always get a really big window. Google Maps always say it could take anywhere between 20 and 1,000 minutes.
14: No help whatsoever.
15: Yes,
14: Sally, when I pour a nice cold drink and sit on the deck staring at the back lawn, feeling quite accomplished at how beautiful it looks after I've mowed it. It's a great feeling, that is. Peter, getting excited about bedtime.
16: always.
14: Santo, when something as simple as going bowling and waking up the next day with an aching body. Carmen, when I sit on the floor and I can't get back up and have to wiggle my bum to a wall to help me get up. Tim, nowadays all my algorithm now is just how you can do exercise in the gym to help you get up if you have a fall. I'm not being funny, right? It's not someone the same age as me. It's someone 80 to 90. There's several decades between us. There's several decades. That algorithm, come on, Algo. Come on, this is demotivating. You're going to have a fall. Start rehearsing in the gym now. I won't be worrying about the bench press and chin-ups. How about you just get up off the floor?
15: I've seen that video.
14: How about you do 5 reps of those? The old floor get up. Have you seen those?
15: Yeah, there's these ones of, I saw one, I think it was in
14: one
15: Korea.
14: One leg at a time.
15: Yes, and it showed you how to fall safely. Yes. And there's all these old people just falling over voluntarily.
14: It's the new F45, where the F stands to fall over 45 times. Tim, when you go on holiday and all you talk about is where the next holiday is going to be. Tim, that's a great one. Now, producer Caitlin has actually got a great one. This is also, I would say, a life hack as well. What have you done? So we're looking for your signs you're an adult.
17: Alrighty. So last night I ordered a 10-pack of happy birthday cards, a 10-pack of congratulation cards, and a 10-pack of generic cards just to have at home for any occasion.
14: This is a great idea.
17: Any point.
14: There's no stress then.
17: None.
14: Suddenly get a calendar alert and you're not like, oh, I've got to go out and go somewhere and, oh, it's shop. I just have to go to a servo and get one of those manky ones or a supermarket
17: exactly,
14: one.
17: Exactly, and I'm sick of it. And I'm sick of having to
14: sick
17: go.
14: Sick of it. I'm just sick of it, Captain Kim.
17: $2. I have to go down to the shop.
14: Oh, that's nice. Now we know. Everyone on this team knows you get one of those Caitlin's generics. Or would it cost to us $2?
9: My mum does that, Caitlin, and she's 82.
17: It is.
14: And she's
17: genius.
14: Been through the war. All right? She punched Hitler in the throat and killed him.
15: Congratulations for getting through the war. Here's a card.
14: Yeah.
17: Anyway, so that's the sign that I'm
14: going to. I can't wait for our generic Christmas tote cards from Caitlin.
17: Oh, my God. I didn't even think of that. I'll go and buy them. Wow.
14: Cheaper by the dozen.
15: Dear colleague.
14: The worst ones, I still like getting an actual handwritten card.
9: So do I.
14: The worst ones are that email one.
15: Oh, the e-card. Oh, God. No. Would you like to add a GIF?
14: Yes.
15: No, I don't think I would.
14: No, how low on the totem pole. That screams last minute.
15: Yes, absolutely.
14: Ria, what is your sign you're an adult?
15: When you go to the footy and you're no longer watching the game live because your eyes are getting worse, so you have to watch it on the big screens.
14: Nice big shiny big screen. You can see all the action. How many times you're at the game? You're going, did we score? He's squinting. Yes. Is that one of our? Which one is it? Is it the bald-headed one? Is it one? It was suspended. Was it a tribunal? Who's playing?
15: You pay all that money to go, and you're like, I could have just done this at home.
14: This is so much easier on that big jumbotron.
15: Yes.
14: What did they do before we had the big jumbo screens?
15: You know what
14: they were doing? They were always just listening to it back on the radio.
9: Yeah, they did.
14: Understand.
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0: Fresh and O'Connell show. Signs, you're an adult. What is it for you? Send us a text message. Share yours. 0475 031 043. Christian, my name's Corey. I'm 25 years old. I was going out every weekend, having drinks and socialising. It's changed recently. I've just moved into my first house, got excited about buying a new vacuum. This is how it gets you. Well done. The other sign, Corey, that you're an adult is you will keep the box it came in and find yourself saying the phrase, just in case. Just, I could keep that, just in case. Something goes wrong with it, we've got to take it back. Just keep it just in case. Christian, signs you're an adult. Getting excited by the sensors. Well, a lot of you are so excited. You've already done it.
1: Premature.
0: You've ruined the big day. You've ruined your Christmas day. Christian, signs you're an adult. Looking forward to falling asleep on a Saturday afternoon in the old recliner that was passed down from Rich's mum. Oh, it's a generational recliner. Nice. Christian, my wife and I now book joint appointments for our skin cancer checkups, blood donations. It's our date life now. Signs you're an adult. Thinking about cremation or a plot.
1: Oh, wow. Oh yeah.
0: What do you mean, oh, yeah? You're in your 30s.
1: I think I'm going to go cremation.
2: Are you?
1: Yeah.
0: Again, this is a sign you're an adult when you start to think about which way you want to go out.
1: Yeah, I think I like the finality of it. You know, it's all done.
0: Well, listen, when you're done, you're done. There's nothing more final.
1: Yeah, I've seen
0: whether they bury you or cremate you, you're done, done. They don't do that as a final check. And he's definitely dead, yeah? Yeah, well, hang on. We're just going to shove him in the ground. And hopefully that should do it. Signs you're an adult. Clothes ready the night before? We all do this? Clothes ready the night before?
1: Oh, my God, yes.
0: What wild person is doing it in the morning?
1: Crazy.
0: They're laid out. Do you have them in a certain place, Patsy?
2: Yep, over the chair in our bedroom. I've even got my door, like my bags and everything, keys in a certain place at the front door.
1: In bedroom, though, because we're so early. Aren't you waking up Chris at 3:30?
2: He's usually awake anyway.
1: Oh, my God. Yeah. Oh, man.
2: We have a conversation when I get up.
0: I think you're right there, just that one headline. Signs you're an adult. Salad spinner.
2: Oh, they're the best.
0: I was using it yesterday, making a pretty zesty Greek onion. And I was enjoying, you know, putting that little thing at the top so much. I was thinking, why is this suddenly so much fun?
1: It was the first thing we bought when we moved into a house because we couldn't justify space for it in the apartment. So when we finally got a house, I was like, I'm getting the goddamn salad spinner and no one can stop me.
0: It's essential, the salad spinner. You don't see them enough on MasterChef.
1: No.
0: I want to see those next generational chefs getting the old salad spinner out.
1: Do you clean yours or do you just give it a little sort of...
0: No, I don't know what it is. I get obsessive about it. I can't stand. There's one shard of iceberg or a little bit of red onion just in the top there. I have to get rid of it. Yeah, it drives me nuts. Also, you also have a brand on what washing detergent you're going to use as well.
2: Yeah.
0: You think about it, you'll have your own go-to, won't you?
1: Yes.
0: You won't just free-fall and try a different one each week.
1: No. I know when the Omo cycle is in terms of
0: me
1: specials.
0: Yeah. You Omo?
1: Yeah, Omo cold wash.
0: Pat, you Omo?
2: No, I'm Aldi.
1: Oh, you do say it's really
2: it's
1: good.
2: It's brilliant. It smells gorgeous, the gold one, the liquid one. I'm liquid. Are you powder or liquid?
0: Liquid.
1: Oh, liquid? Yeah, no. Yeah, who has space for liquid? No, powder.
2: Do you? It's so messy, though.
0: Liquid.
1: Really?
0: Yeah, I find a lot of wastage.
1: Yeah, you do spill it a lot.
0: See, science. You've got theories behind it. I just like the smell of when it comes out and it's been washed.
2: Oh, it's gorgeous.
0: I don't know what they use as a scent. You also say stuff like this. I found myself saying this over the weekend. I was like, bloody hell, I'm really am an adult. When you go, no one asks you, but you go like this. Traffic was fine, actually. And you say it like you're sharing some good news. No one even says, how was the traffic? You actually volunteer it like it's a hot tidbit for conversation. And you go, traffic was fine, actually. But, oh, right, okay, which way did you come? And I find myself defending a route. Wait, you went that way? No, actually, I always go that way. If it's this time of day, people think that, but actually it's okay. You start defending routes. Also, when I was clearing out one of the drawers over the weekend, I realised that not only do I own secateurs, I have good ones as well.
1: Oh, yeah.
0: And not just that, I'm just checking my handwriting. I know how to spell secateurs as well.
1: Well done.
0: Wow. That's pretty high level.
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0: Christian O'Connell Show, 7 days time. It is the national census, and already people are getting it in early, but the whole idea is it's a snapshot of what is happening in Australian households at the same time. Mm. You know, it's kind of interesting, isn't it? England, there in the UK, we do it every 10 years. Here, it's like every 5 years. They want to be snooping around going, how many people are in there asleep right now? What are you all up to in there? And it's compulsory. So is there a fine?
1: Yeah, I think it's, is it like $350,
2: it's
1: I think?
2: Quite every, steep, yeah.
1: Yeah, every day you don't fill it in.
0: So next Tuesday's breakfast show, the morning of the national census, I'm going to be conducting our own Christian O'Connell Show Census. 7 questions, 1 every half an hour, starting at 6 a.m. And I want you all, this will be a snapshot again. The show goes live into all the big 5 cities and beyond as well. I want everyone to actually answer the questions at the same time. So we get our own data and stats. Mm. Our questions are going to be made with you guys. They're not going to be the same as how many people are in there. All right, Rhea, what do you think we should be asking? And don't forget, this is an opportunity to ask the nation your question. So if you've got a question in the next couple of minutes that you'd like to be one of the 7 that we're going to ask next week on the show, the morning of the national census, text me now, 0475 031043.
1: I would love to know, is there anyone under 18 with the name of Bruce? I feel like Bruce is a dying out name. I've never seen a young Bruce. Is there one in Australia?
0: You're right. A lot of those like older guy names are passing out, but on the naming young girl babies, you get a lot of the old like Matilda and Lottie and some of those
2: Violet,
0: older names.
2: Yes.
1: Violet, yes.
0: Yes, Violets. That there's loads of little Violets now. Mm. Patty, what do you think we should ask the nation?
2: I'd like to know if they like soft or hard tacos.
0: Oh, that's a great one.
2: Yeah.
1: Or like the little girl says, ¿por qué nos dos?
2: What do you prefer? Is it hard or is it soft?
0: You know you can do both.
2: Yeah, I know you can, but
0: I don't like that. It's a swing
2: we're very voters. Divided in our house. Like, I like a hard one, but the other two...
0: You like that crunch. Like,
2: yeah, I love the crunch.
1: Tricky to get right, though. I agree with you, but when you put it in the oven, you've got to get those little dividers in perfectly.
2: Yeah, so it
1: otherwise,
2: right.
0: It's only 30 to 40 seconds in there. What kind of chef are you if you can't handle that? It's just two steps.
1: It's tricky. It's tricky.
0: It comes with a divider. It's tricky.
1: It's tricky.
0: Oh, Will. Oh, God. Is it going to be okay? Are they too soft or too hard? Put it back in, Rio.
2: There's always shells left in our oven. We forget there's leftovers, and 2 weeks later, we'll use it.
0: I prefer the sensation of hard is better, but it leaves a lot of mess.
1: Yes, if it cracks in the middle, mid-bite.
0: They always do. The structural integrity isn't great for those things, is it? First bite, and then it all just collapses.
2: Yeah. Yeah.
0: There's nothing else then. Then you're just using it as a Dorito. It's like a little scoop. All right, let's go to the Chuckle Sisters. Chuckle Sisters, what do you want to ask the nation?
3: What's the weirdest thing in your freezer?
0: Mm. Well, that is a good question.
3: I feel like you forget about all the things that you pop in your freezer.
0: Yeah, you're right.
3: And some people, they go, oh, I better freeze this for long term. Like my mum used to freeze our baby teeth because she thought it would preserve it longer.
1: What? But why would you need to preserve it?
0: Yeah, because their teeth, they last for ages. I mean,
3: when they
0: find a body, like that's what they look at the dental records trying to work out who it is. They last for decades.
3: No idea why. She just always had them in the freezer.
0: And they dig up some old ancient man or something. He's still got his teeth. Oh, he must have been preserved in an ancient freezer.
1: Maybe up in Tweed, the teeth are quite as...
0: Yeah, you're right, you're right. Yeah. Like those nice necklaces, they're still rocking with shark teeth.
2: Yes.
0: I like the question, though.
3: Yes, I feel like we get some quirky things.
0: No. I guarantee there's some people listening to the show that have got a deceased pet.
2: Yeah, like a budgie or something.
1: Oh, my Lord,
0: no.
1: You reckon?
0: They just haven't got round to actually saying goodbye or taxiderming it or burying it. Mm. It's in the freezer somewhere. Well, sadly, I reckon.
1: Next to the peas, next to the stitches.
0: And also, how many times do you feel smug? Like, do you know what? I've made extra. I'll freeze this. 6 months later, what the hell is it? It all looks the same, doesn't it?
1: You have no idea.
0: Curry, spag bowl, chili. I don't know what this is.
1: Cat head?
0: It's a mystery dinner, isn't it? You start thawing it out. I don't... What do you think it is?
1: That's bubbles.
0: Tina, Chuckle Sister Tina, what did we ask in the nation?
4: I just want to know what you had for dinner last night.
0: It's a good question as well. I've got one. What smell, guys, reminds you of your childhood. It's chlorine for me. It's going swimming. I love that. Even now, when I smell it, you know, and that rich kind of acidic smell. You know, sometimes you're checking into a cheap hotel.
1: Yes.
0: And they go, there's a pole. You go, you don't need to tell me. Oh, God, it's burning in the back of my throat right now. And it's like tons of chlorine. It makes me so happy.
1: It's a bit triggering as well because it reminds me of school swimming carnivals, which was the worst day of
0: the
1: year.
0: There are a lot of us out there right now in the world trying to put ourselves back together. Getting up at 4 a.m. trying to find some form of validation. The other side of the world, anywhere where there's a microphone. The other one I would want to ask the nation is, if anything was to happen to you, all right, in suspicious circumstances, which TV detective would you want to solve your murder? Who and why? All right, so next Tuesday, on the morning of the census, on this breakfast show, we're going to do our, obviously, unofficial census. We're going to ask 7 questions, one every half an hour. Your chance to ask the nation something. What do you want one of the questions to be? Text me, 0475 031043. Here's another one I'm just going to chuck in. It's on my mind right now, I don't know why. Would you pay $99 for the pleasure of listening to the show?
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6: Good afternoon to you, Amanda.
7: You almost got confused.
6: I almost said good morning, going back to the old ways.
7: Of speaking German.
6: Yeah. I like your hair today. You're rocking it.
7: I've had my hairs done.
6: Yep.
7: And I know it will never look like this ever again.
6: Looks good.
7: When you get your hair done, the next day it looks the same.
6: Mm.
7: Whereas when mine gets done, he blow dries it a certain way that I can never emulate.
6: It looks good.
7: Thank you.
6: Jeremiah Rice had a shave. Look at his little fresh face.
8: What do you think?
7: Are you getting rid of the facial hair? One of my sons has the mo. The other one has just shaved his off.
8: Yeah, well, I started looking like a bush ranger, so. Mm. Yeah.
7: Oh, really?
6: You wish.
7: Oh, you look like... What's that mean?
8: You know, like the big side.
7: I know, but I mean, what's Brendan
6: like
7: mean when he says
6: bush
7: you wish?
6: Ranger.
7: Was your grandmother unhappy? What did she say when you had facial hair before?
8: She said it makes me look cynical.
6: If you stood in the street and said, stand and deliver, I'd go, yeah, good on you, champ.
7: Oh,
6: and just wander around.
7: I'm going to ask you a question.
6: You'd have to wear a mask.
7: Do you remember how, just like might have been last week, I asked you your star sign because I wanted to, going by this the stats as to how little you're liked.
6: Yep. So today, obviously Aries is not going to fit well.
7: I haven't pre-looked.
6: Yeah.
7: You don't even know what the category is. How long can your sign hold a grudge?
6: Okay.
7: Actually, you're not a grudge holder, are you?
6: No.
7: People around you are because you go, bah, and then you get over it, but everyone else takes it on board and you move on. You've had your moment of glory.
6: When you say people and everyone, you mean you.
7: Of course I mean me. You hold, as an Aries, you hold a grudge for 24 hours tops.
6: Yep.
7: Oh, what?
6: I've read this. Everyone's seen this.
7: Have you seen it, Ryan? Who do you mean everyone's seen this?
8: I don't think I've seen it.
7: Brendan, well, all right. If you've seen it, Ryan, what's your star sign?
8: What's the January one? Is that like?

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1: What the hell? 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

0: Hello there, it's Jonesy Demanda driving you home. The Bert Newton Award for Most Popular Presenter. Can I just put a plug in for my friend here?
1: Please do.
0: Amanda Rose Keller, you're up there. You are going to win this thing. Yeah, Ryan and I will be just... Are we going to like man hug? We'll man hug.
2: Yeah.
0: And we'll high five. And I'll do the Daryl Summers.
1: That's on radio.
0: It'll be a great night.
1: It helps if you tell people how to vote.
0: Logies.com.au. Don't worry about this. It's in the bag.
1: Well, if people have voting information.
0: Follow the prompts. Come on, please.
1: In the meantime, thank you. We were talking about earlier in the show about some controversy at the Women's Pro Basketball League on Saturday. Mm. Martha Reeves from Martha and the Vandellas. You know Martha and the Vandellas?
0: They sang
1: this?
0: You know the song?
1: Well, they sang it.
0: Yep. On the Good Morning Vietnam soundtrack.
1: Well, Martha is substantially older than that now, obviously, and she sang the anthem and it went a bit like this.
3: Oh, say can you see by the dawn's early light.
1: But what this is interesting because there's a real dialogue at the moment about older stars continuing to perform beyond, well, we know it's beyond their best, but
0: sure.
1: Really beyond their limits. We saw, well, let's have a look at the list I've got in front of me here. There have been a whole stack of them. What
0: like
1: about
0: Casey and the Sunshine Band?
1: Casey and the Sunshine Band. KFC and the Sunshine Band. He looks...
0: Well, he's just portly. I don't think he sounds
1: well,
0: bad.
1: Well, have you seen him move?
0: Yeah, but he sounds
1: still
0: all right.
1: He still sounds okay.
0: Well, that's okay. Like, how old's Casey?
1: But when you see him, part of you goes, oh. I hate to admit this, but my boyfriend, Barry Manilow, has been included in this list of stars that are performing well beyond their years. And I've seen some footage of him with his little stick legs sort of thrusting and I don't know.
0: That would be an excuse for me to storm out of a Barry Manilow concert if I was along there. Oh, this is unacceptable.
1: That's mean. Rod Stewart, there's been complaints about Rod Stewart.
0: There has been.
1: And he's had to stop a couple of times and suck on the oxygen.
0: Yeah, well, it's hard
1: and
0: to
1: just,
0: sing.
1: Then don't do it. Just last week, we had David Lee Roth, who appeared drunk on stage. Was that his excuse? I don't know.
0: There was
1: what? I'm sorry.
0: He looked like an old lady in leather pants. There was this glowing review.
4: Do not waste your money, America. Awful.
1: And you had to edit out the swears of that review
0: as
1: well.
0: No. Like Keith Richards said, when he's up on stage, he's not doing it for the money. He's not doing it for you. He's doing it for himself.
1: Yeah. And that's fair enough too. This is an interesting debate to have.
0: Mm.
1: Them doing it for themselves. Are they doing themselves a service?
0: You know what? Let's formulate an argument for this and we'll take it down to the pub. What do you think?
1: Well, it is a Monday night. Why don't we do that? We'll go to the pub test.
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0: 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The 80s at 8 with Shane Bryan. 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

0: dangerous tackle. And former Diamonds coach Lisa Alexander reckons the Super Netball competition helped New Zealand and Jamaica dominate the Commonwealth Games. And that's the latest in news and sport.
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3: Good morning, 6:05, out about on the coastal waters, and if you are going boating, make sure that you're boat wise. South to southeasterly winds, about 10 knots. Certainly more west to southwesterly, 10 to 15 knots by early this afternoon. Seas below 1 metre and a westerly swell of around 1 metre. Fine for both Hobarts and Launceston. Top of 13 for the state's capital and 15 in Launceston. For the northwest and circular head, we should see plenty of sunshine and blue sky. Maybe a chance of some frost in some areas with light northwesterlies up to 20 k's. And then turn more west to southwesterly as we head in towards the evening. 15 degrees is the maximum for your Wednesday. Tomorrow, showers, most likely for the morning and afternoon, around about 3 mil in the gauge and a top of 13. Slight chance of some showers on Friday towards the evening there, otherwise fine and 14. And we've got some showers for Saturday and 14. Currently, it's 7 degrees in Burnie. We've got 5 in Penguin, 4s for Wynyard and Smithton. And on the west coast, it's a single degree in Warrantown.
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0: It is 7 PM breakfast. There's the day that they got their name Foreigner because a lot of the band members came from different corners of the world. 13 past 6, 8 win on the coast. This week we've got this wonderful jewellery box. It's velvet lined, stunning pink gloss finish, and a spacious open section in it, which is ideal if you've got a selection of bracelets, necklaces and larger accessories. While the built-in ring roll securely holds about 20 to 30 rings or pairs of earrings. And beneath the tray, there's four additional compartments, which will provide extra storage. It's always handy to have that extra storage, right? Which makes it easy to keep your collection neatly arranged and within reach. Your chance to win that velvet line jewellery box to win on the coast. Just head over to our website and get entering. 7view.com.au. We'll see if you're the winner this coming sometime after one, you could be added to our long list of local 7BU winners for that. 13 past 6.
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0: 16 past 6. If you spot something on our roads, we should be talking about speed hazard or even a speed camera. It's 1300 762 558. Room for a fine sunny day for the northwestern circular head. Maybe a bit of frost about in some areas. So watch that. Drive to conditions, not the limit. 15 degrees is our projected maximum. It's 7 at the moment in Acton, Yola and Boat Harbour Beach on 3. And it's currently 4 degrees in Emmett Street, Smithton. 7BU Breakfast.

It is your home of better music and more of it. 7BU Breakfast, 21 past 6. Now, reunions are fun, aren't they? Sometimes you haven't seen people for years, decades. Parklands High School have got a class of 1976 reunion coming up in October. It's the 50-year reunion. So if you attended the school in the year of 1976, then this year is your 50th reunion at the Beach Hotel on Saturday, the 3rd of October. You can go to the Parklands High School 50-year reunion event page on Facebook for contact details and book yourself in. And you can also invite those that are your mates to attend this because you really don't want to miss it. Parklands High School Class of 76 50-year reunion. More details are up on our community switch, 7bu.com.au.

0: recently retired from touring, Darryl Braithwaite. What a stunning career in and out of Sherbet, eh? One summer, 25 past six, 7 PM breakfast for the team at Young's Veggie Sheds in Camdale. And this week's specials, leeks are going out for $4.90 a kilogram. 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More specials, if you care to have a bit of a look through their Facebook page, that's in-store only. 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Fresh way to shop, open from 8 o'clock this morning, Young's Veggie Shed. We're off to the newsroom next, where the team are standing by. Ebony will have local news for us first. More on the Parliamentary Committee inquiry into greyhound racing, one of our key local news stories. 7BU Breakfast.
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14: Good morning, I'm Ebony Ablett. The man accused of murdering 30 teenager Cheyenne Lee Tatnall and burying her remains northeast of Launceston will face a Supreme Court trial in April next year. Cheyenne Lee was reported missing on April 30, 2023, after last being seen walking in Ravenswood. Her remains found at Nobola months later. Scottsdale man Christopher Mark Jordan arrested the next day. He has pleaded not guilty. The trial date now set for April 19 next year to hear from around 50 witnesses and take around 5 weeks. Tasmania's new racing minister has told a parliamentary committee greyhound racing is inherently dangerous and the risk of the well-being of the dogs is no longer acceptable. The government says it still intends to phase out the practice by 2029 by cutting funding and enticing participants out of the industry. Roger Yench telling the hearing the feeling in the community is that the government should not be using public funds to enable the industry to continue.
15: The entertainment of racing animals is inherently risky and dangerous to the well-being and the lives of the animals involved. And we've formed a view that those risks are no longer acceptable.
14: And around two-thirds of Tasmanian state schools have begun Term 3 without enough teaching staff, according to a survey by the Australian Education Union. Responses were recorded from 30 public school principals across the state, reporting an average vacancy of 1.8 full-time positions. The union's Tasmanian branch president, David Genford, explaining that a limited supply of relief teachers means senior staff often have to take on classes.
16: If you're asking, let's say, an assistant principal and a principal to be in the classroom instead of being available, that means if a student's misbehaving or if a student has a medical episode or whatever it might be, those people aren't on call to come and help you.
14: The Tasmanian government says at the start of term, permanent teaching vacancies represented less than 1% of the public school workforce and that our state has the second best government school teaching staff to student ratio in the country.
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17: Hi, Harrison Preve. The percentage of homes selling for a profit across Australia is down slightly. The latest statistics from Domain shows 97.4% of sellers in the first half of the year made money on their sale. Well, that's only a 0.1% fall on the previous 6 months. The group's Nicola Powell says it's still significant.
18: Because resale profitability is actually a lagging indicator and tends to follow changes in house prices. So this may be the first indication that profitability is now also on the slide.
17: The Home Affairs Minister's rescheduled tomorrow's speech at the National Press Club. ABC reporting Tony Burke had planned to reveal sweeping changes to cut migration, including tougher family visa rules and restrictions on the rights of asylum seekers. Briefly, an independent review of the Bureau of Meteorology has been set a March deadline to report back. Three lions have died from suspected heat stress at a Tokyo zoo as Japan's scorching summer continues. And Buckingham Palace confirming Princess Eugenie and husband Jack Brooksback have welcomed their third child.
12: Jackson Motor Company. 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LMCT 3060.
17: Well, divine intervention may be needed for the 2028 NRL Grand Final schedule. Pope Leo expected to be in Sydney on the same weekend as the league's showpiece event. Many of Australia's estimated 5 million Catholics expected to attend. Hawthorn's reportedly looking to play AFL matches in Wellington, Cairns and Canberra once its current deal with Launceston expires. And in rugby, plenty of saunas and ice baths for the Wallabies, who are bracing for sweltering conditions in this weekend's tests against Japan.
12: Keeping you up to date with the latest in northwest coast weather from 7bu.com.au.
0: 26 to 7, pretty much a fine sunny day. A little bit of frost around this morning, 15 degrees is our expected maximum. We do have some showers coming through tomorrow morning and into the afternoon, about 2 to 3 mil and 13. Slight chance of a shower towards the evening on Friday, otherwise fine and 14. And showers for Saturday and 14 degrees. Burnie's on 7, we got 5 in Penguin, 4s for Wynyard and Smithton on the west coast. It's a single degree in Waratah. Fine on top of 15 for Launceston and 13 and fine in Hobart.
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0: It's the Mac 7BU breakfast at 17 to 7. It's a big day in Circular Head this coming Saturday afternoon because it's Circular Head Footy Association Grand Final Day. Irish Town up against Forest Stanley. That match starts at 2 o'clock at the Circular Head Recreation Ground. So get down and support the boys. The Darwin Footy Association hits into round 17 on Saturday. Three games, one at the Wivenhoe Recreation Ground. Home team South Burnie take on Caprona. You've got a match on the West Coast at the iconic Queenstown Oval. Queenstown Crows pitted against Yeoman and Ridgely at home to Yolla. Somerset's currently on top of the table, have the bye. Those matches start on Saturday at 2.
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0: 13 to 7, if you spot anything on our roads we need to be talking about, it's 1300 762 558. Look out for speed cameras, permanent fixture along the Bass Highway at Wivenhoe, stick to 80 or slower. And from around 8 o'clock this morning, around school zones, 40 is the limit there. 15 degrees is our maximum this afternoon. In for a fine and sunny day, a little bit of frost around. Around the traps, it's 3 degrees in Ridgely, Flowerdale and Haymanview.
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It is your home of better music. More of it, 7BU Breakfast, 8 to 7. You know, this year, Straightening Bernie Tan is 2 months and about 20 days away. Sunday, the 25th of October. Entries are open right now. So if you're interested in participating in this year's iconic race, make sure you head over to the websites. You've got the Elphinstone Group 5K event back again. The Live Eat Kids Dash. They always love that, the under-13s. Down Wilson Street and back. Bernie10.com.au. And we've also got some details of our community suite, 7BU.com.au.

0: It is a bit of music and more of it. 7 for your breakfast. Another successful singing Taylor this time. The Dane variety. 4 to 7. We're off to the newsroom next for an update from the team. Ebony will take care of the local news and the rest of the day stories from the gang. And before 7:30, Aaron will check in, looking back at some of the events on this day in history. And the Tassie Devils have added Nigel Lappin to their coaching staff. He's been at the Cats for several years. We'll hear from Nigel after 7. 7 for your breakfast.
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1: Now, the latest coastal weather for Harvey Norman Burnie Furniture and Bedding for the best choice in bedding.
2: Good morning, 5 past 7. Coastal waters, south to southeasterly winds about 10 knots. Turning more west to southwesterly, 10 to 15 knots early this afternoon. The seas below 1 metre and a westerly swell at around 1 metre. And if you're going boating, always be boat wise. Sunny conditions for the northwestern circuit ahead today. A little bit of frost around in some areas, so please take care on the roads with those light northwesterlies up to 20 k's early this afternoon. And then tonight's west to southwesterly direction. 15 degrees is your maximum. The outlook for the next couple of days: showers tomorrow morning, stretching into the afternoon, about 2 to 3 mil and 13. There is a slight chance of some showers around Friday evening, otherwise fine for the day and 14. Showers into Saturday and 14 degrees. Burnie's on 7, 5 in Penguin. We've got 4 degrees in Wynyard, 3 degrees in Smithton and Circular Head, and a chilly way to wake up on the west coast at Waratah. It's still a single degree. Fine and 13 for Hobart and fine and 15 in Launceston.
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0: It's a bit of music. 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Xavier mentioned special guests. Lots of AFL to talk about. Thursday night football tomorrow night is Marvel Stadium. 7:30 start for the Western Bulldogs and North Melbourne. And then Friday night football, it's a beauty between fifth place Brisbane Lions. Bit of a stumble last week to Carlton, up against Hawthorn, who are currently third on the ladder. That match at the Gabba. And Tassie Devils have added Nigel Lappin to their coaching staff. He's been at the Cats for a number of years under Chris Scott as an assistant role there. So he'll work in development under newly minted coach Ken Hintley.
1: Things that I'm looking forward to be able to go to a foundation club and get an opportunity to collaborate with the people who are already doing really good work and try and build something special, something that sort of hopefully one day can come somewhere even close to emulating what Geelong have done. That excites me, so I'm looking forward to that challenge. I know that it comes with risk because here I'm comfortable and safe with the way that this club works and the environment it's created and how their people function collectively and dynamically. So it comes from risk with doing that, but that excites me, and I'm looking forward to the good times and the hard times. And something that you know, I take with me with Scotty, I think it's one of the greatest. He's got so many great qualities as a coach, but he talks a lot about making sure that we behave the same way as we do in hard times as what we do in good times, and making sure that regardless of where we're at as a team, that we live who we are. So I thank him for always supporting me and having my back, as he has all his people, and that goes for the whole management and the playing group. You're always learning from the people around you. Like, we all sort of encourage our players to have a growth mindset, so we need to. So you're always learning from them. And well, I get a chance to reunite with Ken Hinckley, which I'm really excited about. I only spent 12 months with Ken, but loved him and learnt so much from him early days.

0: It is your hope, a bit of music and more of it, 7 for you breakfast, a quarter past 7, JCM, and you're looking for something to check out, right? When on the coast, we've got this jewellery box, it's velvet lines. 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We'll see if you're the winner this coming. Freebie Friday! Sometime after one, we'll have the big reveal. Good luck, 16 past 7.
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1: 7VU, traffic and weather.
0: 19 past 7, keep 1300 762 558 handy if you spot anything on our roads we should be talking about. 15 degrees is our maximum this afternoon and it should be fine and sunny. A little bit of frost around some areas. Please take care if you're driving right now around the place. 7 degrees in Cooey's Golden Mile, 6 in Rocky Cape, Ryanna 3 after Robbie Williams. Aaron will check in with some of the events on this day in history. 7VU Breakfast.

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4: It's August 5th, the anniversary of the death of screen legend Marilyn Monroe. Through the 50s and early 60s, she was the biggest star in Hollywood. Marilyn was just 36 when she died of a drug overdose on this day in 1962.
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4: 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Jailed in 1962, not released until 1990.
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4: Dick Smith took off from Fort Worth, Texas in 1982 on his world record solo flight around the world in a helicopter. He completed the trip in just under a year.
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8: I'll be fine, all right? 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
4: August 5th birthdays, Aussie rocker Angry Anderson is 79. The lead singer of Rose Tattoo had this solo number one. Another Aussie singer, Samantha Sang, turns 75.
10: It's just emotion that's taking me.
4: Australian actor John Jarrett, 74 today.
11: Wait, this all over the outback. Thousands of them.
4: Special birthday for actress Maureen McCormick. She's 70. She was Marsha Brady in The Brady Bunch.
12: Boy, if I'd been in their place, I would have given it to you good.
4: Actor Mark Strong celebrates his 63rd, starred in the Kingsman movies.
13: People tend to come up to you and say what they've enjoyed that you've done. Kingsman is right up there.
4: Socceroos great Jason Kalina is 46.
14: My name is Jason Kalina and I play for the Australian Socceroos. 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
4: Penrith Panthers premiership winner Jack Cogger is 29.
15: Cogger, who is winning the race? Cogger!
4: And rising Australian tennis star Alexei Popperin turns 27. Finally, it's only in the last couple of weeks we mark the anniversary of Neil Armstrong walking on the moon. He celebrated his birthday only a short time after landing back on Earth. Born on this day in 1930, he died aged 82 in 2012.
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25: Good morning, I'm Ebony Ablett. Coming up in your national news this half hour, NAPLAN results released, but not for Tassie kids. First, so in your local news, the man accused of murdering Burnie teenager Cheyenne Lee Tatnall will be tried in the Hobart Supreme Court next year. The 14-year-old went missing from Launceston in April 2023 after walking to visit a friend. Her body was discovered at an Ebola property around 3 months later. Following multiple delays to proceedings, the trial date has finally been set for April 2027, nearly 4 years after her death. It's expected to take around 5 weeks. Christopher Mark Jordan has pleaded not guilty. A parliamentary committee into the phase-out of greyhound racing has heard from the RSPCA, who has warned ending the industry without legislation could have serious consequences. RSPCA Australia CEO Richard Mussel says if funding is pulled from the code without legislation, greyhound racing may not automatically end.
26: Instead, there is a risk the industry could continue operating with reduced regulatory oversight.
25: Legislation remains stalled, but the racing minister told the hearing the state government believes in the job they have to do. And the Tassie top tourist towns have been crowned for 2026 with a strong showing from the state's north and northwest. Devonport and Deloraine took out top town and top small town respectively, with over 7,000 votes cast across the competition. Devonport's Mayor Ali Jarman says the competition is a chance for towns to attract tourism and investment.
27: The benefits are obvious. For us to get on that national stage and to really sell us, and then you get that opportunity to show the video of where you live in front of everybody that's there. It's just an incredible opportunity for anyone to take advantage of.
25: Port Arthur in the south was the best tiny town, while Stanley in Circular Head was the people's choice, praised for its history, heritage, connection to the Tarkine and fresh seafood. Queenstown was also a finalist, with West Coast Town touted for its blend of heritage, creativity and raw natural beauty. The winners will now compete to be Australia's top tourism town.
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2: Ben Stokes declares he wants to coach the English cricket side. In his first interview since retiring, the all-rounder says he's doing courses now with the hope of one day coaching the national team. Stokes also telling the Love of Cricket podcast the team doesn't have an alcohol problem despite there being one in the sport.
5: Relationship with alcohol and cricket is just something that hasn't moved on as the game of cricket has become more professional.
2: And GWS could welcome back Toby Green for this week's clash with the Suns in Canberra. The Skipper's missed the past two matches with a quad injury.
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6: 26 to 8, sunny fine for the northwestern circular head today. You should see plenty of sunshine and blue sky. A little bit of frost around. 15 degrees is the maximum. We do have some showers for tomorrow morning and stretching into the afternoon, somewhere between 2 to 3 mil and 13. Slight chance of a shower towards Friday evening. Otherwise, fine during the day and 14. And showers and 14 for Saturday. Burnie is on 8. We've got 6 degrees in Penguin. Wynyard on 5. 4 for Smithton and circular head. Chilly start in Waratah on the west coast. It's a single degree, and fine top of 15 in Launceston and 13 and fine in Hobart.
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0: It is your home for better music and more off at 7BU Breakfast, 24 to 8. Time for our fortnightly catch-up with Bernie Mayor, Timmy Brumby, and a bit of an update on Shorewell Park and the playground there. A bit of an update on the situation, because if you visited the area in recent weeks, you'll know not much visible activity on the site as yet, but a lot of work is continuing, and that's behind the scenes ahead of its construction, Tini.
1: That's right. This project is going to deliver a modern and a safe, inclusive playground for our local children and families to enjoy for what we hope to be many years to come, Lee. The redevelopment is going to include a new play equipment, improved landscaping, upgraded amenities in line with Council's playground strategy. So while we've had some heavy rain in June, and that has delayed some of the commencement of the car park works, preparations have continued, Lee, behind the scenes. So we're going to meet with the contractor later this week to finalise the set out of the paths and some of the play equipment, with excavation work scheduled to begin in the middle of August. So this project has been delayed by a couple of months due to our inclement weather, but we're now in the final stages of delivery ahead of installation on this site. So we've got the building permit process for the new toilet block. That's also being finalised. And look, importantly, this project represents $1.5 million of investment in the Shorewell community, and that's funded. $1 million of it is through the Australian federal government, $400,000 from the local government association of Tassie for their open spaces grant program, and then $100,000 from our Burnie City Council. So looking forward to seeing some of that construction, Lee, continue over the coming months, and a new playground expected by the 30th of September, importantly.
0: And thanks to Ryan, who utilised the Burnie City Council's Facebook page, because he posed the question, is it still on track to be on or under budget?
1: Absolutely, on budget at this point in time. So yeah, let's hope that the rain doesn't incur any additional costs for us, but at this point we're on budget.
0: We can't do much about Mother Nature, can we? Sometimes she puts a bit of a spanner in the works, but that's all positive news. Burnie City Council is heavily supporting a science fair which is coming up.
1: Well, this is important because we really want to cast aspiration for our young people, particularly with pursuit of their educational journey in life. So we have decided to get in and behind supporting Green STEM's Ignite Science Fair. So we're going to be a platinum partner. Now, this event is at the Burnie Arts on the 18th and 19th of August as part of National Science Week. So it's really exciting because Ignite is the next evolution of the long-running UTAS Science and Engineering Awards and the Big Science Fair. So it's more than just a science fair. Students from across Tassie, Lee, are going to showcase their ideas, their innovations across three major categories. So we've got science investigation, we've got engineering, and then technology enhances the arts. So these are the three different spheres. And through National Science Week, we're hoping that Ignite will be a part of the broader program of STEM events connecting schools, industry and community and young people, of course, in one exciting week of innovation. So we're very proud as a council to support some of these initiatives that inspire and curiosity and celebrate learning and encourage the next generation of scientists, engineers and creative thinkers. So very, very exciting times ahead.
0: Indeed. Now, for car enthusiasts, we've got some information on an event that's coming up in the middle of this month. We'll discuss that after Little Heroes. Catching up with Tini Brumby, Bernie Mayor this morning, 20 to 8, 7BU Breakfast.

0: It is 7BU breakfast at 17 to 8. There goes the little heroes. We won't stop at one perfect day. How about three of them for the Subaru Wilderness Rally Tasmania, returning to Burnie, Teeny Brumby, Burnie Mayor.
1: That's right. Their countdown is truly on. The Subaru Wilderness Rally Tasmania returns to Burnie from the 14th and 16th of August. So we're only 2 weeks away. We're very proud as a council to be able to support this nationally recognised event, which brings Australia's best rally drivers and motorsport fans and visitors to the region. So
0: it's one of the biggest weekends on the calendar, I reckon.
1: That's right, it is. And it provides a real boost for our local businesses, accommodation providers, and then, of course, the wider Northwest community. So spectators' tickets are now available. They are free, importantly. But it's important that you register to help the organisers plan for the numbers and ensure that everyone has a safe and enjoyable experience. I know my daughter, Lee, she is absolutely pumped about this. She's 17 years old. I did not know that race cars would be of an appeal to her, but she's already booked her ticket. She's very excited. She can't wait to watch those cars spinning around the various areas. So there are lots of ways to get involved. There are dedicated spectator spots at Aldina, at the Northwest Kart Club, and then, of course, the exciting Saturday night rally stage. That's going to be up at the Burnie Car Club, which is at the back of Burnie. So 10, 15 minutes towards the back there, past Ridgely. Then the Friday night rally show is going to be at Communion Brewing. So we're going to close the street there, open up and have a really great opening for the Friday night rally of that. So, yeah, then, of course, the new Rally Central is going to be out at the Burnie Bowl Station out at Cooey there. So encourage anyone thinking of coming along, register for your free tickets because our planning is well underway for this rally weekend. Full details, ticket registrations are available on the Subaru Wilderness Rally Tas Eventbrite page or head on over to Council's Facebook.
0: You have a great day and a great fortnight. We'll catch up with you. Teeny Brumby, Burnie Mayor.
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0: 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Traffic and weather.
1: 12 to 8. If you spot something on our roads, we should be talking about 1300 762 558. Permanent fixture along the Bass Highway, Wybano. It's 80 there, or even better still, slower.
2: School zones are now in operation, so please drive safely.
1: In for a fine sunny one for the northwestern circular head. 15 degrees is our expected maximum. It's 4 at the moment in West Ridgely. Somerset's 8 and it's 5 in Table Cape. From Joshua Tree comes U2 7B Breakfast.

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0: 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We're making our way towards the 8 o'clock news, sports and weather updates. 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
1: Good morning, 8:05. If you're heading out in the coastal waters, always be boat wise. South to southeasterly winds about 10 knots. Turning more west to southwesterly, 10 to 15 knots by early this afternoon. Seas below 1 metre and a westerly swell around 1 metre. Fine for both Hobart and Launceston.

0: Very similar to temperature highs, 13 in the state's capital, 15 in Launceston and on the northwestern circular head. We're in for a fine sunny day. A little bit of morning frost around with those light northwesterlies up to 20 k's, turning more west to southwesterly, 15 degrees the maximum. Outlook for the next couple of days. Showers tomorrow morning into the afternoon, about 2 to 3 mil and 13. Slight chance of some showers into Friday evening, otherwise fine during the day and 14. And showers into Saturday and 14. Burnie is on 8, 6 degrees in Penguin, 5 in Wynyard, 4 for Smithton and Circular Head, single degree on the west coast at Waratah.
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0: It is a bit of music. More of it. 7BU Breakfast at 10 past 8. We'll check our birthdays before 8.30. 1-300-762-558. If you know of someone's birthday for Applebee's Mediterranean Bar and Grill. The very, very popular Business Northwest networking session is coming up at the Beach Hotel later in the month. We spoke about it with the President, Ian Jones.
1: Yeah, look, we've got a breakfast later this month on the 26th at the Beach Hotel, featuring the Director of Interest Rate Risk Management Solutions from ANZ Head Office in Melbourne, and that's Tim Orchard. He'll be speaking to us about interest rates, how to protect your business in this sort of time of interest rate and currency fluctuations we've been experiencing.
0: Tim sounds like a very senior executive. Ian, what more do we know about him?
1: Well, he's been with ANZ almost 20 years, and before that was with NAB for 13, so he's a lifetime career banker. With ANZ, he's managed units specialising in foreign exchange, plus managed clients within corporate banking and healthcare. At NAB, he was a risk manager and also treasury manager. So he has significant experience across the finance industry.
0: Sounds like another informative session. Beach Hotel, that's on Wednesday, August 26. 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
8: Burnie's 7BU has been keeping the Northwest Coast up to date with the latest in news and information for over 9 decades.
9: With free bus travel set to wrap up at the end of the financial year, the state government is being asked to consider either extending it or adopting a 50-cent fare scheme similar to Queensland.
8: To around the island state.
10: Time could be running out for Tasmania's greyhound racing industry as the state's upper house debates legislation to ban the sport.
8: And beyond.
10: NASA says it'll need to land on the moon at least 21 more times to lay the groundwork for its $20 billion moon base.
8: If there's news you need to know, you'll hear it 7 days a week on 100.9 7VU.
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12: And they're open from Wednesday to Sunday for the ultimate dining experience. You can check the opening hours on Facebook page for a touch of Mediterranean in Tasmania. And it's Elsie Dalting of Burnie's 6th birthday today. You have a great day at school. Elsie, lots of love from Mum, Dad, Connor, Logan and Ruby. And you're celebrating your birthday with Australia's Prime Minister from January 66 until his death in December 67. When he disappeared while swimming in Cheviot Beach at Portsea in Victoria, that being Harold Holt. He was 59 when he died in 1967. And the man that walked on the moon for the very first time, American astronaut Neil Armstrong, was celebrated birthday today. He was 82 when he passed away in 2012. Aussie actor John Jarrett turns 74. Marsha Brady from the Brady Bunch, or Maureen McCormick, is blowing out 70 candles on her birthday cake. We've got Samantha Sang, Melbourne-born singer, who had a hit on our charts back in 1978 with the Gibb Brothers produced and written song, Emotion. She turns 73 today. And it's Angry Anderson's birthday today. The frontman to Rose Tattoo, blowing out 79 candles.
13: Brothers and sisters, this is Angry Anderson from the Rosie Tats. 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

0: It is 7 for your breakfast, and you listen to us anytime you like, 24-7 with the iHeart Radio app. The Birthday Girl teaming up with the Gibb Brothers, Samantha Sang, Emotion. 27 past 8, we're minutes away from heading to the newsroom. Ebony has local news for us in 3 minutes.
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17: Good morning, I'm Ebony Applett. A trial date has finally been locked in for the man accused of killing Bernie teenager Cheyenne Lee Tatnall. The 14-year-old was reported missing in April 2023. She'd last been seen walking near the Northeast River on her way to a friend's house. Christopher Mark Jordan was charged with murder after her remains were found in bushland near Dabola around 3 months later. He's pleaded not guilty, with the matter to be tried in the Hobart Supreme Court in April next year. Tasmania's Education Union says more needs to be done to attract former teachers back into the profession. It comes as 66% of school principals who responded to a recent survey said they started the term without enough teachers. The AEU's David Genford says this significantly impacts schools.
12: But what we need to do is actually incentivise those that have chosen not to teach anymore. What can we do to actually get them on board?
17: The state government says less than 1% of full-time teaching positions within public schools are currently vacant. It comes as Tasmania is left off of national NAPLAN results this year due to not enough participation as a result of union action during the testing period. It's been confirmed 20% of the Devonport Oval development's been completed, still on track for completion by mid-next year, despite some recent issues with non-compliant paint on site. Precast installation works have been completed around the community courts, with the first slab for the admin and kiosk building poured. When completed, it will bring six sporting groups together into one home base, with the potential to host Tasmanian WNBL and NBL games, as well as AFL games on the northwest coast. Upgrades at the Silverdome in Launceston are also on track to be completed by their deadline. And an investigation into an early morning fire at an East Devonport home will take place later this morning. Crews from Latrobe and Devonport attending the Adina Place property called there just before 6 a.m, finding smoke coming from the sides. Nobody was injured at the time and no injuries have been reported. Your look at the day's national news and sport is next.
5: National news now.
18: Hi, Harrison Preeve. Counter-terrorism police are investigating a firebombing at a Melbourne military parts factory as an act of terrorism. Lovett Technologies was targeted last July, with anarchist extremists considered the prime suspects. The latest NAPLAN results show there's been an improvement in numeracy, but there's still work to do. Scores across years 5, 7 and 9 saw jumps of at least 6 points, while there was a dip for year 3. A discarded part of a SpaceX rocket is on a collision course with the moon. Benjamin Fernando from Johns Hopkins Uni has told the ABC it's expected to crash into the lunar surface this afternoon.
19: We expect it to be going very fast, though, so about 2.5 kilometres per second. That is probably going to produce a crater that's on the order of 20 to 30 metres across, and we're expecting that it'll excavate about 1 million kilograms of ejecta from the lunar surface.
18: And the 2028 NRL Grand Final could face some heavenly competition. Pope Leo's planned visit to Sydney coincides with the Rugby League's biggest day.
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18: The Demons are facing legal action from their former Premiership defender, Stephen May, who has accused the AFL club of breaching his privacy during a Zoom meeting. The Storm to welcome back Cameron Munster from a knee injury in Saturday's NRL encounter with Manly in Perth. Well, in NRLW, Broncos veteran Ali Brigginshaw has been handed a 3-game ban for a dangerous tackle on Bulldogs playmaker Taylor Preston. And former Diamonds coach Lisa Alexander reckons the Super Netball comp has helped New Zealand and Jamaica dominate the Commonwealth Games.
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0: 24 to 9, should see plenty of sunshine right across the northwestern circular head today. 15 degrees the maximum, a little bit of frost in some areas. Showers tomorrow morning, stretching into the afternoon, about 2 to 3 mil and 13. Slight chance of some showers towards Friday night, otherwise fine during the day, and 14, and showers and 14 for Saturday. Burnie is on 8, 7 degrees in Penguin, Wynyard on 6, 5 for Smithton and Circular Head, 2 degrees on the west coast at Waratah, fine for both Hobart and Launceston, 15 in Launceston, 13 the state's capital.
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12: 11 to 9, you spot something on our roads we should be talking about. It's 1300 762 558, all clear at the moment. In for a fine and sunny one for the coast and circle ahead. 15 degrees is our maximum this afternoon around the traps at the moment. 8 degrees in Montello, Penguin and Table Cape, both hovering around 7 degrees. The Big O, you got it, 7VU breakfast. Everything.

8 to 9. 7B breakfast for Young's Veggie Shed. And leeks are on special this week for $4.90 a kilogram. Broccolini for a bunch. It's Tassie grown, $2.90 each. And navel oranges are going out for $2.50 a kilogram. There's just three specials. More on the Facebook page. And that's in-store only. They'll run till next Tuesday unless sold out. Young's Veggie Shed. It's a fresh way to shop on the Bass Highway in Camdale. Steely Dan, 7B breakfast.

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1: 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We're off to the newsroom for an update at 9 and then Sting. 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

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Morning, Lee Kenworthy with you. Goanna before 10, it's iconic. Is this from Billy Joel? Small fun, you know that only the good die. Cardigans into the mix. Love me, say that you love me. And Ace of Base, 100.9 7BU.

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Games for round 17, Saturday in the Darwin 40. Three games in all, South 30 up against Caprona at Wivenhoe Recreation Ground. Queenstown will take on Yeoman on the West Coast at the Queenstown Oval. And you've got Ridgely and Yolla at the Ridgely Oval. Somerset have the bye. Those games will start at 2. Here's the Cardigans, 100.9 7VU.

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But I wanna know for sure. So come on, hold me tight.

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But I wanna know for sure.

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This year's Sweetling Boonie 10 has landed Sunday, the 25th of October. 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We're off to the newsroom for an update at 10. Then Lee Dixon, enjoy your day. Here's Phil Collins from Against All Odds, 100.97 venue.

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1: Good morning, I'm Judy Augustine. The MV Black Marlin's heading off this morning to make a special delivery to South America. Ebony Ablett has more.
2: The 217-metre transporter ship arrived in Hobart just over a week ago, tasked with transferring the locally built Hull 96 to its new home in Argentina. The battery electric ferry manufactured by Incat is said to be the largest vessel of its kind in the world. The journey across the Pacific Ocean is expected to take around 40 days.
1: Tasmania's education minister says she's disappointed the AEU chose to take industrial action in March, knowing it would impact our state's NAPLAN results. There's no Tasmanian data from this year's testing due to a lack of participation within government schools. But the union's David Genford says there's nothing NAPLAN could tell us about our students' performance that teachers don't already know.
3: What we want to see is a government focused on actually making sure that we're seeing legitimate improvements in our schools.
1: More than a year after Tasmania's custodial inspector recommended